Did you know most women diagnosed with breast cancer have no family history? The good news is, if caught early, most breast cancers can be treated successfully. Diagnosed with breast cancer have no family history. The good news is, if caught early, most breast cancers can be treated successfully.

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Front Porch, regulars at Festival One over the last few years, Albert Street. Into Sydney now for the first single in nearly 3 years from Georgina McDessie.

kettle boils and shaky hands. Switch on the radio. Pulled close into a worn out shuffle. Charlie sighs, one devil at a time, dear. One devil at a time. One devil at a time, dear. One devil at a time. One devil at a time.

Life was gonna be full of problems. Always at the worst times when you least expect. I tell everyone I'm good, cause nobody really cares. At the bottom, running for my life while I'm trying to catch my breath.